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0: for efficacy and for safety for type 2 diabetes, obesity, and severe heart conditions. If a person doesn't have one of these metabolic issues, these drugs are not for them, and they should not be taken lightly.
1: Estas drogas son unas drogas metabólicas muy fuertes, no ayudan con la pérdida de peso estético. 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
3: In the last few years, these medications, they have evolved and they become almost like a cultural phenomenon that everyone wants to be a part of and take a part of. What do you think this says about the world that we live in now?
0: These medicines have been around for quite a long time, and they only became a sort of phenomenon for cultural reasons because they are effective at weight loss. And so what this tells us is how obsessed we are as a population, as nations, with weight and with the desire to achieve smaller bodies. So I think it's important, again, to remember that these drugs were actually discovered and developed to treat type 2 diabetes, and the weight loss is a side effect that is now being used medically to help those with obesity. But our fascination with these drugs is just a reflection of how much we value weight as a status symbol for health. And actually, it's really important to remember that weight alone is not a good metric of health. And smaller bodies that are frailer, that have weaker bones and that have less muscle, do not help us to live a long, independent life. A very important point.
1: Estas medicinas han estado en el mundo, digamos, durante mucho tiempo, y se ha vuelto un fenómeno por temas culturales, porque estamos obsesionados con el peso. 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
3: From what we're seeing, this is easily sold in pharmacies. It's very easy to buy with any sort of prescription. At one point, does it become a problem to inject this sort of medication?
0: Yes, it is unusual. There is no other metabolic medicine that is so easy to get hold of without having a full medical examination. For example, if you wanted to, or if you had to take medication for your thyroid, you would not be able to just purchase that without blood tests and seeing a doctor face to face. So it is very unusual to have a drug that is so powerful, but so easy to access. And I think the biggest red flag, the biggest concern, comes from people who are accessing these drugs and have not had the appropriate screening to ensure that they are the right patient for the drug. And this can include screening for their pancreatic health, for their gut health, screening also for risk of eating disorders like anorexia. Anorexia is already the deadliest psychiatric condition that exists. and these drugs can much worsen

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